can't explain. It lifts spirits we didn't know were broken. It reminds us that together, together, we are unstoppable. Right now I know you feel the energy rise, and every kick drum is a heartbeat.

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Looking for the sign from you, oh yeah.

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It lifts spirits we didn't know were broken. It reminds us that together, together, we are unstoppable. Right now, I know you feel the energy rise, and every kick drum is a heartbeat.

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Looking for the sign between the lines. Looking for the sign from you, oh yeah.

understand jazz. So it wasn't hard to understand. So, I know. I went to this show once, and these guys were there, and they were playing, and they played a song.